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2: 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See you at the bar, you was hardly talking. That's when I knew that your heart was scarring. Friends to lovers need a part to star in. Like, wait, babe, let me

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1: Wake up in the morning like fuck P. Diddy. Grab my glasses, I'm out the door. I'm gonna hit this city before I leave. Brush my teeth with a bottle of Jack. 'Cause when I leave for the night, I ain't coming.

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1: Let's get the party started. See you at the bar, you was hardly talking. That's when I knew that your heart was scarring. Friends to lovers need a part to star in. Like, wait, babe, let me.

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1: Let's go to the beach, let's go get a wave. They say what they gonna say. Have a drink, clink,

Ach, das ist Sonnenschein pur. Big FM, Lost Frequencies, Nathan Nicholson, So Much Beauty Around. You know that I can't stop till I get to where you are. Get to where you are. Gotta get to where you are. Nico Santos, Fast.

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